0: 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K5 News FM.
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2: 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Ito ang himpilan na kampiyon sa balita, kampiyon sa musika, kampiyon sa drama, kampiyon sa komentaryo, at kampiyon sa serbisyo publiko sa Dumaguete City, 97.7 K5 News FM, championing the lives of the Filipino.

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Thank you lagi. 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Alright guys, so that was a kind of reggae song from just like kanta ato, Tropa Vibes version. No, salamat by the Don. And Di Na by Kurt, but it's Isla Redeem rendition. Oh, it's really nice. A kind of reggae song. Nice yung paminawan. Murag siya, nice. Guys, wala tayong oras, no? 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Shaton. Bye-bye. God bless and keep safe, K5.

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